0: 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Radio Bob. Deutschlands Rockradio.
1: Some things in life are bad. 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Other things just make you swear and curse. 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

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Now you don't need

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I don't care if you live or die, couldn't care less if you laugh or cry. I don't mind if you crash or fly.